0: from his bedroom. 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
1: Esto es Genesis Night.

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Only a fool maybe takes things for granted. 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Baby, you're still the same. You're just as sweet, you're just as beautiful as ever. You know, I'm a little old-fashioned. 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Girl, I love you just the way you are.

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But she feels safe now in this bar on Fairfax. And from the stage I can tell that she can't let go and she can't relax. And just before she hangs her head to cry, I sing

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you might know of the original sin. And you might know how to be with fire.